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18: 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Harris Dickinson and Marissa Abella are reading it to you on Audible. Her barbs sting you.
10: 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You yearn for Elizabeth and Mr. Darcy to profess their undying love for one another. You can't bear it any longer. Well, maybe a chapter longer. Performance is so good, you'll give love a second chance. Audible. Stories that speak to you.
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0: This is a chance for you to proclaim your love, to stand on top of a mountain, to scream with your heart, I love my sweetheart, whoever they might be, or to say, I'm sorry, or to say, I want to try again. Whatever you need to say, you can say it here on this show, so long as it's not hurtful, so long as it's uplifting. We're not here to hurt anyone or to be unkind. 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

0: Are you getting ready to head off to college? Or maybe your son or daughter is. 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Are they excited about the possibilities that lie ahead? Are you nervous about the possibilities that lie ahead? If you would like to make a dedication to somebody who is spreading their wings to fly, to reach for their dreams, to reach for the stars, call me and I will find a song to remind them that while they are reaching for their dreams and spreading their wings, there are a whole lot of people at home loving them and praying for them, and they will always have that support. 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

0: just about time for me to disappear out of here and take off into the darkness. Thank you for letting me be a part of your evening. Thank you for letting me tuck you into bed on a musical note. 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Good night. 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
5: We'll see some on and off showers today, mainly south of Pittsburgh, but even north of the city. Could catch a quick shower or two. High temperature today near 80 degrees. And tonight, partly cloudy. Great day on Saturday. Nice mix of sun and clouds. It's going to be warm. It's going to be muggy with a high near 85. I'm meteorologist Scott Harbaugh, Severe Weather Center 11 for Wish 99.7.

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is 523, and it was a pretty good night for Pittsburgh sports last night. We'll talk more about it coming up with the three things you need to know as you head out the door this morning. Right now is Kenny.

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2: Jordan Klein in the morning.
3: Oh, this will be good.
4: Oh, it's going to be great. Hi, it's Jordan Klein in the morning. It is 5:43, and welcome to Friday. It's August 14th, and here are the three things you need to know as you head out the door this morning. If you want one more ride on Kennywood's Thunderbolt this season, this is your weekend. Monday will be the final day to ride the classic wooden coaster before it closes for maintenance improvements. It's expected to reopen next year. Rookie Drew Aller gave Steeler fans plenty to cheer about in his debut, throwing two touchdowns and running for another in their 28-9 win over Green Bay. Will Howard also led a touchdown drive, helping make Mike McCarthy's first game coaching his hometown team a successful one. Next up, they remain at home versus the Jets next Friday. Now that's the Pirates team that we wanted to see. The Bucks took out a little frustration on Miami yesterday, crushing the Marlins 13-1. The Bucks are back at home tonight for a weekend series against the Red Sox. And those are the three things that you need to know as you head out the door this morning.
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18: We'll see some on and off showers today, mainly south of Pittsburgh, but even north of the city could catch a quick shower or two. High temperature today near 80 degrees. And tonight, partly cloudy. Great day on Saturday. Nice mix of sun and clouds. It's going to be warm. It's going to be muggy with a high near 85. I'm meteorologist Scott Harbaugh in Severe Weather Center 11 for Wish 99.7.
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8:27. It's Jordan Klein in the morning. And yes, coming up at 8:50, it's your chance to pick the punchline for Paula Poundstone. I live off of alliteration. 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

Pittsburgh's Wish 99.7 is Jordan Klein in the morning. Coming up right around 6:10. It's kind of like what's trending now. I'm going to make you hungry this morning. Well, possibly. But, all right, we'll talk about it coming up in just a few.

Pittsburgh's Wish 99.7. It's Jordan Klein in the morning. It is 6:05. And do you remember when Fairfood was just funnel cake and french fries, like all that good stuff? Well, wait until you hear what they're serving now. I've got the latest list for you. We'll talk about it in just minutes. Here's Teo Cruz.

0: Pittsburgh's Wish 99.7 is Jordan Klein in the morning. Could see some occasional rain south of Pittsburgh with a high of 83. Remember when fair food meant a funnel cake and maybe some fries? Well, apparently we've moved on. Now, here in PA, we don't technically have a traditional Pennsylvania State Fair, but we do have the York State Fair, which is actually America's first and oldest fair, and it happens every July. But across the country, fair food season is in full swing, and this year you can try, are you ready, Parmesan ice cream at the Iowa State Fair. There's deep-fried ranch or a pickle juice slushy topped with pickles, a beef stick, and mozzarella cheese at the Wisconsin State Fair. Indiana has the bacon jalapeno honey bun burger, which to me sounds like the best out of all of them. And Iowa is selling chicken nuggets topped with caviar for just $99. Chicken nuggets at a fair for $99. All right, call me boring, but just give me a funnel cake. I'll take some fries, maybe enough napkins to clean the powdered sugar off everything I own. But seriously, which one of these would you try? I'm still going with the burger.
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13: We'll see some on and off showers today, mainly south of Pittsburgh, but even north of the city could catch a quick shower or two. High temperature today near 80 degrees. And tonight, partly cloudy. Great day on Saturday. Nice mix of sun and clouds. It's going to be warm. It's going to be muggy with a high near 85. I'm meteorologist Scott Harbaugh in Severe Weather Center 11 for Wish 99.7.

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It's Jordan Klein in the morning. It is 6:22. Now, here's the thing. When you do a morning show, you go to bed early. Or at least you should. So, I didn't catch all of the game, but I'm so excited to wake up to a win. That was really nice to hear. Here's Michael Jackson.

Well, we had a pretty good sports day yesterday. Some in Pittsburgh and some south of us. We'll talk more about it in the three things that you need to know as you head out the door this morning. It's Brian Adams with Heaven on Wish 99.7. Good morning.

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0: Pittsburgh's Wish 99.7. It's Jordan Klein in the morning at 6:41. Ready to see some occasional rain, at least south of Pittsburgh today. We'll see a high of 83.
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0: If you want one more ride on Kennywood's Thunderbolt this season, this is your weekend. Monday will be the final day to ride the classic wooden coaster before it closes for maintenance improvements. It's expected to reopen next year. Rookie Drew Aller gave Steelers fans plenty to cheer about in his debut, throwing two touchdowns and running for another in their 28-9 win over Green Bay. Will Howard also led a touchdown drive, helping make Mike McCarthy's first game coaching his hometown team a successful one. Next up, they remain at home versus the Jets next Friday. Now that's the Pirates team that we wanted to see. The Bucs took out a little frustration on Miami yesterday, crushing the Marlins 13-1. The Bucs are back at home tonight for a weekend series against the Red Sox. First pitch is at 6:40. And those are the three things that you need to know as you head out the door this morning.
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12: We'll see some on and off showers today, mainly south of Pittsburgh, but even north of the city could catch a quick shower or two. High temperature today near 80 degrees. And tonight, partly cloudy. Great day on Saturday. Nice mix of sun and clouds. It's going to be warm. It's going to be muggy with a high near 85. I'm meteorologist Scott Harbaugh in Severe Weather Center 11 for Wish 99.7.
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on. 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It is a commercial-free hour that comes up at 8 o'clock. That's how we like to kick off a Friday. That sounds so good. Coming up at 8:50 this morning, it's called Pick the Punchline for Paula Poundstone. I came up with that by myself, by the way. Pat on my back for that. Your chance to win tickets to Paula Poundstone coming up at 8:50. Here's Kenny Loggins on Wish 99.7. Good morning.

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5: All right, this could be a very easy one for you, or it could be really difficult. We'll just see where you are on a Friday after a Steelers game. All right, today's Impossible Question. Pennsylvania has more of these than any other state. What is it? Text me your guess, 412-333-WISH. It's 412-333-9474. 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Nice. What do you think it is? Text me your guess at 412-333-WISH. We're going to come back with those guesses in just a minute.
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1: We'll see some on and off showers today, mainly south of Pittsburgh, but even north of the city. Could get you a quick shower or two. High temperature today near 80 degrees. And tonight, partly cloudy. Great day on Saturday. Nice mix of sun and clouds. It's going to be warm. It's going to be muggy with a high near 85. I'm meteorologist Scott Harbaugh, Severe Weather Center 11 for Wish 99.7.

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1: Pennsylvania has more of these than any other state. What is it? All right, I'm taking a look at the text messages right now, and I'm going to say I'm shocked by this. You got to give me some kind of credit here. For those of you saying bridges, yes, we know. We have more bridges than anybody else pretty much in the world. So the answer will probably never be bridges for any trivia question I do. So with that being said, let's think about things that you probably never thought of. How about that? Does that work? Okay. Let's go to David, who's saying terrible towels, especially last night. Not it. Susan saying parks. Beth with amusement park, covered bridges. We have some people saying covered bridges. No, has nothing to do with bridges in general. None of that. Traffic lights, says Norma. Anita saying taxes. I can tell you this is a good thing. It has nothing to do with anything bad. This is a good thing. We've got toll road, says Ed. Steel mills, says Christine. Groundhogs for Groundhog Day, says Deborah. Mushrooms are in there. Older people, I do think we have a lot of those, but I'm in that category now, so I got to watch what I say. And state parks all in there. All great guesses. None of those correct. Once again, it'll never be bridges. The answers will never be bridges, so we don't have to guess that one pretty much ever again. Once again, Pennsylvania has more of these than any other state. It is a good thing. Text me those guesses. 412-333-WISH. 412-333-9474.

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1: Pennsylvania has more of these than any other state. What do you think it is? And taking a look at our text guesses. Well, we finally got rid of the bridges answer, so that's good. And you guys are coming up with some good ones. Let's see. We've got, now that we're on a roll, we've got Caitlin saying farms. Tim with Amish. Listen, I was born and raised near the Amish, like literally across the street. So there are a lot of those. Not it. Lisa saying deer. I would totally agree with that one. I see so many every morning. Leo with potato chip factories. Mary Beth with farms. Joseph saying championships. Anita with laws. David with colleges. We've got vineyards in there. And Ed saying volunteer firefighters. Candy factories, convenience stores, says Mike, and more Amish guesses. No, none of those are correct. In fact, there are 20 of these in Pennsylvania. Maybe that will help tip you off. Maybe that helps. I don't know. And it's a good thing. So there are 20 of these in Pennsylvania because Pennsylvania has more of these than any other state. 20 to be exact. What do you think it is? Text me your answer. 412-333-WISH. 412-333-9474.

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1: Pennsylvania has more of these than any other state. Okay, let's see what you got. Let's go to our text messages. Oh my, we have got a lot. Okay, let's see if we can get through these quickly. We've got railroads, hospitals, rivers, potato chips and snacks. Some people saying strip clubs. Oh, and speaking of which, I think some people are getting confused. I think you're thinking of Pittsburgh. We're actually talking about the state of Pennsylvania, not Pittsburgh. So hopefully that helps you out. But it's still not a strip club, so sorry about your luck there. All right, we've got road construction detours, tunnels, hospitals, rivers, sports teams, counties, amusement parks, antique stores, roller coasters, waterways, more rivers, state parks, zoos, train lines, state forests, historical sites and coal mines all in there. All great guesses, but none of those are it. In fact, not even close. So we'll have to stop it there for today. We'll pick it up Monday morning at 7:10, so think on this over the weekend. Pennsylvania has more of these than any other state. It's a good thing, and we have 20 of them to be exact. So think on that. We'll pick it up Monday morning at 7:10. Right now, let's get someone hooked up with a pair of tickets for Gateway Clippers Barbecue Lock and Dam Dinner Cruise. All you need to do is text the word dinner. Right now, we'll pick the sixth person that texts me the word dinner, D-I-N-N-E-R. You're going to get those. So good luck. Text me 412-333-WISH, 412-333-9474.
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18: We'll see some on and off showers today, mainly south of Pittsburgh, but even north of the city. Could catch a quick shower or two. High temperature today near 80 degrees. And tonight, partly cloudy. Great day on Saturday. Nice mix of sun and clouds. It's going to be warm. It's going to be muggy with a high near 85. I'm meteorologist Scott Harbaugh in Severe Weather Center 11 for Wish 99.7.
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Congratulations to Christine from Clareton. She picked up those passes to enjoy that very nice cruise aboard the Gateway Clipper with dinner, too. Nice. So, Christine, congratulations. All right. So, we have more winning to go. We'll talk more about it. It's coming up at 8:50. But right now, we're kicking off a commercial-free hour just for you on a Friday. After a Steeler win and after a Pirates win, it's a good Friday. Let's just say that. All right. We're kicking it off with Survivor on Wish.

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Pittsburgh's Wish 99.7. It's Jordan Klein in the morning. And guess what? Well, first of all, it's 8:04, but guess what? Coming up at 8:50, it is your chance to pick the punchline to see Paula Poundstone. That is right. I'm going to set up a joke for you. I'll give you two possible punchlines. If you get it correct, guess what? You're on the way to see Paula Poundstone. Pretty self-explanatory. How do you like that? All right, we're continuing through a commercial-free hour. It's TLC on Wish 99.7. Good morning.

99.7, it's Jordan Klein in the morning. It's 8:15, and not a bad day today. There is a chance of occasional rain, mostly south of Pittsburgh. We'll see a high of 83. Here's the police during a commercial-free hour on Wish 99.7.

coming up at 8:50, we'll be playing the game Pick the Punchline for Paula Poundstone. Yep, that was my doing. All right, I'm going to give you a joke with two possible punchlines. You just have to pick the real one for your chance to win. Simple as that. So if you know jokes, you know comedy, you'll want to play. All right, it's coming up in just a few. It's Justin Timberlake, what goes around on Wish 99.7. Good morning.

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It's Jordan Klein in the morning, headed to the Pirates game tonight against the Red Sox. First pitch is at 6:40. Here's Chicago.

0: Pittsburgh's Wish 99.7. It's Jordan Klein in the morning. It is 8:50, and it is time for you to score a pair of tickets to see comedian Paula Poundstone at the Carnegie of Homestead Music Hall September 25th. We're playing the game Pick the Punchline for Paula Poundstone, and here is how it works. I'm going to give you the setup to a joke, and it has two possible punchlines. All you have to do is pick the real one, and you're on your way to see comedian Paula Poundstone. How does that sound? All right, so here's the deal. It is a text-in-only contest, and this one is all about speed. So the quicker you can get your text message in and correct, you're going to get it. All right, here we go. Why did the coffee call the police? Was it A, it got mugged, or B, someone stirred up trouble? Which one is the right punchline? Text me, 412-333-WISH, 412-333-9474. Once again, why did the coffee call the police? A, it got mugged, or B, someone stirred up trouble? Pick the perfect punchline, the right one. 412-333-WISH, and good luck.
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0: I sure hope you are enjoying all of these dad jokes that I'm giving you all week. Feel free to use them and annoy your coworkers as much as you want. You feel free. All right. Once again, why did the coffee call the police? Was it A, it got mugged, or B, someone stirred up trouble? If you say it got mugged, you would be correct. And congratulations to Deborah from Moss Township. She was the first one to get it in, so she is now on her way to see Paula Poundstone at the Carnegie of Homestead Music Hall on September 25th. Congratulations.

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for two? Well, we will find out tonight as they kick off a weekend series with the Red Sox at 6:40. Now, if you are headed to the game, weather-wise, it should be good. Should be good. Just partly cloudy. We'll be at 80 degrees right around first pitch. Right now, it's Queen and David Bowie. It's Under Pressure on Wish 99.7.

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Are you a pumpkin spice girly? 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

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I know I'm struggling today. I'm Melanie with Wish 99.7.

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enjoying hanging out with you. I'm Melanie with Wish 99.7. Barb of Upper St. Clair, thanks so much for streaming us. Yeah, have you found us too? You can do exactly what she's doing. Just go to wishpittsburgh.com.

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listen to your doctor, especially when the doctor's orders are to watch more sports. Why? Because we need a prescription for happiness, and that's exactly what it brings. Yeah, watching sports makes you happier. Boy, do we have the perfect prescription here in Pittsburgh, don't we? Between our Steelers, our Pens, our Pirates, it's all right here. Yeah, according to this new research, watching your team can actually boost happiness, build connection, and give you something to look forward to, even if it's a tough loss, right? It's Wish 99.7. It's

I guess they're shooting for the end of next year, 2027, for the sequel to the Michael Jackson biopic Michael to be released. I mean, it already broke records, right? Like, as the highest grossing biopic film

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I'm Melanie. 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

was singing in my head over and over again. Another work week bites the dust. I know. I can't believe we're already halfway through this Friday. Bring on the weekend. Cam of La Trobe, thanks so much for spending yours enjoying commercial-free music right here with Wish 99.7.

love it. You're spending your work day right here enjoying commercial-free music. Today's hits and yesterday's favorites. I'm Melanie with Wish 99.7. Do you remember your freshman year of college stressing over grades? Well, the University of Michigan is trying out a new pilot program where the first semester freshmen get pass or no credit instead of a letter grade. Yeah. Freshmen get a pass this year. The real world, us working in it, not

0: What are your plans this weekend? Are you heading to Bloomfield's Little Italy Days? Oh, I can smell it right now. 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All the delicious food right there on Liberty Avenue. And they have three stages of music this year, too. 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

heard about the Whitney Houston Barbie doll, and I had to go see for myself. 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I just read that you can, like, pre-order it. 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I love that they unveiled her Barbie doll on what would have been her 63rd birthday. Oh, it's a spinning image of her, too, by the way. 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

Sarah has Friday night plans and good ones too. You might see her there. She's heading to see the Goo Goo Dolls tonight at the Pavilion at Star Lake. I know. We'll all be singing along to this one, Iris. It's Wish 99.7.

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Are you cutting back on your subscriptions? I get it. We all have to save money somewhere. I have for sure, except for Paramount Plus. I did resubscribe for that because the new season of Lioness is out. In fact, a new episode drops on Sunday, and I can't wait. I'm Melanie. It's a wish.

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Every breath you take. This is Wish Music. I'm unstoppable today. 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

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Maybe you could go check out the Phibbs Summer Flower Show, Alice's Adventure in Wonderland. I have tickets for you. 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

0: 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I have a pair of tickets to enjoy the Phipps Conservatory Summer Flower Show, Alice's Adventures in Wonderland. 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

Oh, it is a family affair for sure. Little Italy days. That's going on. Wraps up on Sunday. I'm Melanie with Wish 99.7. I can taste the pasta, the pizza, all the live music. It's always fun to go to that. Are you going to be there? 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

Fridays roll around and we're like, do we have to be productive? So I'm asking you the question, what is like your foolproof way of wasting time on Friday without getting caught? I just read somebody organizes their inbox so they can avoid answering it. I mean, at least it looks like you're working, right?

This is the last weekend for Pittsburgh Restaurant Week. Oh my goodness, and so many amazing restaurants that I know I'm not going to get to. Two of which I really hope to check out, Paris 66 and Shadyside. And the other one I want to check out that's downtown is Eddie Merlot's. Of course, I've seen quite a few others too. But, you know, maybe I can get to those before Sunday when it wraps up. I'm Melanie. It's Wish 99.7.

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But we still have free tickets for you. I'm Melanie with Wish 99.7. As you enjoy today's hits and yesterday's favorites, around 3:40 today, we have another keyword in your chance to text in and win. Thanks so much for spending your Friday workday right here.

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I know Steeler Nation is levitating. We got the first exhibition game behind us. 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

0: 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I've got a couple of winning before you can buy them tickets to see Pentatonics when they bring their Christmas in the City tour to PPG Paints Arena Saturday, November 21st. 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

Whether you're heading to the Bucco game at PNC Park or maybe to Bloomfield's Little Italy Days. Yeah, that started last night. I love that event. It is so good. The food, the fun, all going on this weekend. Take us along. 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

Steelers had their first preseason game, but Steelers training camp. 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

9.7. 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

Well, there's hardly a 5 o'clock whistle anymore, but we know what time it is. It is weekend time. Thanks for spending it with Pittsburgh's Wish 99.7. Today's hits and yesterday's favorites, no matter what you're doing.

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Heading into the weekend, and next week, it's a week of winning on Wish 99.7. 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

I know Pirates have had it pretty rough lately, but Megan and her family are heading to PNC Park for a weekend of fun. The Pirates and the Red Sox. Have a good time. Hope they win. 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